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0: quick here, lads. The last voice just been cancelled.
1: Oh, my God.
2: What are you talking about again?
3: Please tell me you're joking.
2: That's the same old story.
1: You're serious? 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
0: Look, forget this. 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I'm going.

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1: Thank you very much, ladies and gentlemen, and good evening. I must tell you how much I am deeply emotionally touched to hear about this wonderful result. I think I'm very proud for you, but I believe you must be very proud of being so human and having worked so wonderfully this evening. My congratulations to the best one. And, well, I'll try to sing for you something.

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1: 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Iskotata no natikarum yaraka no tmenta mi katra. 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
1: Sofia Radio.